getting high, stoned, knocked out. And by that time, I looked on the wall at the old clock again. And by that time, it was 1:45. The last call

0: 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The best music in town.
1: It's the freak of the week from side to side, come on. A boom boom, it's the freak of the week, just singing a sassy song. 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
0: Weird. 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
1: Rihanna just hit me on a text. Last night I left hickeys on her neck. Wait, you just dissed me? I'm perplexed. Insult me in a line, compliment me on the next. Damn, I'm really sorry you want me to have a heart attack. Was watching 8 Mile on my Nauta track. Realized I forgot to call you back. Here's that autograph for your daughter. I wrote it on a starter cap.
2: Stand, son, listen, man, dad isn't mad, but how you gonna name yourself?

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Wheaties or Cheerios? Cause I'm taking a shit in them, Kelly, I need reading material.

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Being rich shamed by some prick using my name for clickbait in a state of bliss, cause I said his goddamn name. 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Yeah, bitch, pop champagne to this. 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
1: What up, y'all? This is Imani from the Far Side.
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1: And right now, you tuned into The Ride with Chuck Diesel.

0: naked big titted women just don't fall out of the sky, you know?
1: They don't, man, oh man, I'd be walking around with baskets every day. Yeah, so man, last one was yay. Tala Dala Sign, Back to Me. So it's interesting, people. I see that Ye might be coming here on the 25th of July. We'll see, because there's a certain group, you know who they are, who are fighting. You know, they say it's unacceptable for Kanye to perform here in Prague. I love Jewish people, man, but I hate the Zionists. And because the Zionists think that they are the world. And, you know, the whole thing is we all oppressed. We come from all different types of cultures. And the victim card is getting really tired. It's getting really tired. It's, you know, let the man live. You know, they were saying the word they said was unacceptable. I want to see this. I want to let the tickets. So let me say, it's supposed to be coming to July 25th, the racetrack just west of Praha, Churchill racetrack. Yeah, so there's a concert, might be happening. Tickets haven't gone on sale yet. They're trying to keep it low key, I guess, but you know, it hit somebody's radar and they're already protesting about it. So man, it would be wonderful to see Ye back in Praha, you know, see him on the Charles Bridge again doing diamonds. Yeah, so man, that's pretty much it. This concludes the first hour. We still got more time, but this concludes the first hour. We're going to keep on rocking. I'm rocking with hip-hop. I'm going to stay with hip-hop vibes. Yeah, that sounds about right. So one more before we get out of here. I got, what are we going to do? I got Defari, the Loop Pack, and the Alcoholics. This one right here is called Liquid Fusion. We keep it rocking. I'll see y'all in the second hour. Color.

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Foxy Brown right there with 7:30. We back. It's the second hour. Freedom Thursdays. It's me, your boy, Chuck Diesel. And we definitely gonna continue on. I ended the note with some hip-hop, and we're gonna stay on some hip-hop vibes. The reason why I wanna do, we got a few weeks, and I'm helping work in this show, so I'ma play some music. So we need to be familiar, because coming May 31st, got a kick-ass show coming. Smith & Wesson and Blue in Exile. Like I was telling people, it's going to be at the Cargo Gallery. It's not a big venue. And basically, both of these artists could be headlining themselves individually at this venue. But through this Check magic. And I love it. You know, Check, we got with Afro. There's a strong connection with hip-hop American artist groups that come here. So the collaboration is strong. It's strong. So it's Smith & Wesson's last show on their European tour. And it just happened that Blue in Exile had a date. So, man, they combined it. It's a wonderful thing. So you might say, do you know who Blue in Exile is? It's possible you don't. They've been putting out music for almost a dub. So let's get into them. So we're gonna do that, and I'm gonna talk about, we're gonna play some Smith & Wesson also. But for right now, this is so amazing. It's coming from Blue and Exile. If you're not familiar with them, it's time for you to update your hip hop library. Right now, I'll show you. Let's get it.

Good music right there. Next up, I got Jadakiss with Tyler Dolla $ign. Need Your Best. Yeah, we continue it on. Man, Jada, man, talk to these people.

0: Ayo, I want you.
1: Ayo, what up? This is Buckshot, the BDI MC, representing Duck Down. You heard right here, Chuck Diesel. You heard the ride.
2: Yeah, people be asking what's happening with these rapping dudes. Just enjoying the view from this altitude. They can't help but show hatred when you be making moves. We out for that callaloo like Jamaican food. We set a place for you,

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0: driven men, not to a flag, not to a king, not to a ruler. You owe it all.
1: The minister right there. Yeah, that was Smith and Wesson with the Education of Smith and Wesson. Yo, so man, that's the B part. That's the B part. We talked about Blue and Exile. The other side is these two dudes from the boot camp clique that go by Tech and Steel, a.k.a. Smith and Wesson, a.k.a. the Coco Brothers, a.k.a. Smith and Wesson. You know, if you understand the history of the group, you'll follow what I just said. Man, so I'm gonna keep banging you over the head before May 31st, because that I'm definitely gonna be in the house for that. I'm be excited, clapping like a seal. See them for. Ooh, got something in my throat. Yeah, so that's all I want to do. I want to make sure you guys understand. You should know by now who Smith and Wesson is. You know, they were at Hip Hop Camp in 2019, I believe, right before COVID, before the last one. And Blue and Exile. I've never seen them before, but the music I'm definitely familiar with. So we're going to continue on. What are we going to do next, Diesel? What are we going to do next? We're going to stay on some hip hop. Oh, and these cats. A week before, May 24th, coming to the district. They go by M.O.P. Yeah. New York. Them cats bring the energy, the vibration. That's another one I'm going to be in the house for. But right now, let's do this one with Busta Rhymes and M.O.P. It's a classic right here. This one's called Ready for War. You ready for this energy? I know you are. You got Busta Bus, M.O.P. What more can you ask for? A mosh pit? Can't do that for you.
2: Yeah. Trilateral commission. Berkowitz.

0: Yeah, right there. Superb duo. Man, lately I've been wanting to play a little more Jigga, some Jay-Z. Some of my favorites. This is Come of Age, the sequel. I'm talking about him testing Myth Bleak. You know about the block?
1: Yeah. Time to come up, Jay. Hold my own way.

Yeah, Spectac and R. Mari. The song right there was called Relax. Yeah. Good hip hop vibrations right there. Good hip hop vibrations. Yeah, so people, if you don't understand what we on today, we were talking about, you know, I'm showing some love towards the upcoming concerts we got coming to Praha on. We got MOP coming to District on the 24th, and then we got Smith & Wesson and Blue and Exile coming to Cargo Gallery on the 31st. Yeah, so good vibrations, good energy. Another one is on my radar coming in after that, Princess Nokia. It's going to be at Lucerna. Now, that's a little different. That's not hip-hop, but it's a, you know, I listen to like all types of stuff. I think it's more, I say like electric dance soul. Yeah, she's got good vibrations. It should be energy. That's what I'm looking to see. It's going to be at Lucerna. It should be an interesting crowd. The girl concerts are always interesting to see. The people watching is one of the things I also turn out. So, man, let's continue on. I got a little more time, and we're going to stay with this hip-hop. And let's do some not off the top of your head. This one's coming from ADL. This song right here is called That's What I'm Here For. You know that's right. Let's continue. Color, music, rock.

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Just call me. Next up, I got Who's Vin 9 and the Surrealist featuring Lord Sko and Life of Thumb. This one's called Martyr's Gift. We're still doing this hip hop. Let's continue on.

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I'll be gone, see I tend to be way lost in my thought, but I think on what's next. 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

0: 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My peace protected by the cross on my wife's neck. Slight that joker in the cut with a sly threat. 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My voice presence like a Spartan kick. 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Aztec blood in my veins. Yo, I've been carving script. Golden State's finest on the brick. It ain't hard to miss. Spitting bullets out the pen's cartridge. Watch the target hit. Failure's just lessons of the martyr's gift. Living with the artist's wish. It's been hard to grin. I just want the candy pay. Take deck bump in parliament. Take advantage of the life I'm using as a bargain chip.
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0: twist wisdom and get lifted. She said it's.
1: Yes, yes. So, man, I had to hit us with one more. That was definitely One More Again from Blue and Exile. Yeah, that's

0: song right there was featuring Black Spade. The song was called Maybe One Day. And if I'm a, you know, we got a couple more weeks, but like I said, the whole interest of why, like, I was playing that for you guys is to make y'all, to put y'all and make sure y'all informed about the concert that's coming with them on May 31st at Cargo Gallery. It's definitely going to be off the chain. Smith & Wesson, Blue and Exile, definitely got to be there. So, man, who is this guy who's telling you about all this? I go by C. Diesel, Chuck Diesel, C-D-I-E-S-A-L, on Instagram or Facebook. That's definitely how you can catch me on my socials. I'm on Instagram, TikTok, all that also. But the hub is therideWithChuckDiesel.com. So you can find everything. My videos, whether it's be on Chuck Diesel 312 on YouTube, all of that is copacetic. All of it is there and available for you, baby. Baby, what you say, little girl?
1: Ciao, ciao. Ahoy, uvidíme sa inde.
0: So, man, people, it was a good time, good energy. And, man, blessings as always. I do this every Tuesday and Thursday. New Music Tuesday is coming up on Tuesday, of course. And then, man, Freedom Thursday, what do I play? We never know until we get here, yeah? So I enjoy y'all energy. I hope y'all do. Man, show me love, show me hate. It's all good either way, you know? Each one, teach one. But, man, our voice is powerful, so you should use it. I got one more before we ride out. Let's do one more with Smith & Wesson. But we're going to let MJB lead. That's right, Mary J. Blige. This one, I Love You. The remix. Featuring whom? That's right, Smith & Wesson, baby. Yeah, it's a pleasure as always, people. Man, I'll check y'all later. You know why.
2: 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Are you not entertained? Is this not why you are here?

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